This one right here for Jay Robinson and Deca. This one, Bad Man. Do you know when you buy an album and certain tunes you just rinse off them and then some of them you totally forget you got? Yeah, this is one of them. This one bangs hard. Deep Radio.

0: Hang on. 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Go. 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
1: Love this one when it came out. TQD on the buttons. This one, Ghosts, featuring the talented Pete Money. Energy levels 100, right?

0: Hang on. 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
1: What you want? What you need? What you feel? Oh, I don't.
2: That second drop. 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
2: 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Out to the Nosa crew, out to the Nosa boys, each and every. Mind if I'm dragging on this one? What you want, bro? 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

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Money me, I look, some of y'all forget that. 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I got a thing for your ass, Clark Edbacks.

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1: This one right here, Marvel, Eli. This one, Man Like Me. The Birmingham duo, that is Royal Flush on the buttons of this one. You can grab this on Friday. Head over to the Marvelous Records Bandcamp page. Go check out all their catalogue of music. Wicked stuff there. Right, 8:45 right now. 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

Absolute Percy, that one. Billion Mooney. Out to Pressure and JC on this one. I Feel the Loving, forthcoming, Highest One Records.

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1: And welcome to World of Rave, episode 390. End of February 2023. And this episode, we're going in early house and rave. Late 90s business, just touching into the early 90s and kicking off with the massive classic sounds of Orbital and of course Chime.

on the bass heads. We've got some big tunes incoming. Just remastered this one only the other day. It's Night in Motion.

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0: 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Getting very, very busy. Won't be long till we sell out.
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0: 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Much love. 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

2024. Can't believe World of Waves is going to be 11 years old this April. Let's go.

to get very heavy. Incoming Sounds of Overdose. A track called Stomach Acid.

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Hope you enjoyed the show. It's been Worldway 415. You know where to get hold of me, slipmat.net, you know the socials. Have a fantastic week, much love, and I'll speak to you soon.

0: 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Cause if there is a then I'll make one. Don't you know?
1: Back again for the Gnosis Show. Episode 47. With myself, Jenko, for the next 2 hours.

Yeah, so I started the show with a Mabel Bad Behaviour remix by man like SJ3. Love that one. Straight into this one, a track by Minister entitled Huxley. I'll get through some shout outs in a little bit.

I'm coming on you. I'm coming on you.

Yeah, the last one I played, brand new from Screw Fizza, featuring Eyes. Track entitled Don't Need You. Straight into this one, brand new 565. Our Norwegian friends with a track called Brown Eyes. This is the Quentin Tarantulo remix. The whole EP is tasty. I believe that's coming out on Pogo House Records.

Yeah, this one's sick. Brand new from Back to 98. Obviously, you all know the sample, the Lacey Hideaway. Yes, lads, love this one.

new garage. I don't need to tell you who made this. Been after this for time. Watch this. I can't believe he sampled two of my favourite old school tunes. So envious of Whisk when he used to play this. Half wanted to rob his USBs.

Yeah, that last one was a track called Where's This Love? It's the Castle Bad Boy remix. Into this one from Oswald, a track entitled Crystal Fracture.

Yeah, that last one was a track entitled Give Me Your Love, featuring Eva Lazarus from Star One. Straight into Para, Got My Mind. Love this one. You're going to get through some shout outs. Shout out to Romy. Shout out to Kaylee Leanne. Shout outs to Essence. Shout outs to Charmaine, Gav, and the kids. Big shout outs to Josh Lamb. Shout outs to Tim Jordan. Big shout outs to Jay Green, Wide Faulty, Sunday Roast Gang. Big shout outs to Glenn Pound. Obviously, shout outs to management. Wisco, Form 696. Big shout outs to Chimps. Big shout outs to On One. Big shout outs to CB. Big shout outs to Danny Wilkes, Lisa Wilkes.

Yeah, the last one. Track entitled Mind Slip by Smode. That's a Dr. Nick remix. Straight into this one. Still one of my personal favourites. A track called On the Rocks by Witch Doctor. Don't forget you'll be able to catch the playback from this show tomorrow on www.d3ep.com and iTunes Podcasts, and I believe Spotify as well.

The last track I played was a track entitled One Last Kiss, and that's the Kingdom 93 remix. Straight into this one, track entitled No More by Jared Jackson, and this again is coming out on 440 Records.

The track playing now is a track called Future by Para. The track before that was a track entitled Signs by Rita Mora. That's gotta be a parody, surely. It's a big tune though.

chuck a little Form 696 in there. Big project. Marvel and Eli. Brand new one from Madhead City, the Led Astray remix.

track entitled Chat. The original was sick. This remix is dirty, mate. I know it's on the Nosa page on SoundCloud. Not too sure if it's available for download yet.

Yeah, that last one. Personal favourite of mine. Track entitled Gemini Feed by CB. Absolutely love that tune still. Straight to this one by Rudeboy Brand. Track entitled Common Enemy. It's not hard to say, honestly. This one's out on Highly Swung Records.

Yeah, so we're now into hour two. Hope you're all enjoying the show. Hope everyone's having a good Wednesday evening. Getting closer to the weekend.

Yeah, this one. Track and title, Break It Down. Solution Dub. By MIB. Out on Harley Swan Records.

Yeah, this speaker destroyer is called Trinket by Might. Oh.

Yeah, last one. Track entitled So Wavy. And that's Form 696. Straight to this one from Merlo at the end. I'm going to have to speed up a little bit now because I've got so much music to get through.

This one, track entitled Back in Time. This is Big Project featuring MC Creed. Again, another one on Highly Swung Records. Love this one.

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Track entitled Blowing Up from Sensor. This one's available on the Nosa SoundCloud.

Yeah, this one. Track entitled Watch This by Marvel Man and Eli.

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0: Top, top guy. That's Marvel Man. Go and check out his Bandcamp.

Yeah, this one unreleased from Manlight On One, track entitled Aversion. This is coming out on a two-track EP on Friday. EP is called Signal, and it will be available from all digital downloads. So I've been told the best place to copy is his Bandcamp. So that is On One, track entitled Aversion. I've got the second track called Signal coming up in a few tracks' time.

Yeah, this is that second track from the forthcoming On One EP called Signal. Strangely enough, this track is called Signal 2. Don't forget to go and check it out on his Bandcamp. There's plenty more on there too.

Yeah, that last track was called Feeling You from D Still featuring Corray. Gonna play one more, let it run out. Big thanks to everyone that's locked in. Big shout out to all the playback crew. Big shout out to all the Nosa lads and ladies. Don't forget you got On One here next week. Same time, Wednesday 8 or 10.

each and every week along with World of Rave. A very Merry Christmas to each and every one of you. Happy New Year as well. I will be back with World of Rave next week, next Sunday. Have a fantastic week. Much love, and I'll speak to you soon.

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Upfront House Music. In the mix. And welcome to Slipped House. It's episode 168. Just nipped into February 2024.

0: What we tell them, Slick Man? What we tell them? What's the Godfather? What we tell them? What we tell them this? We tell them.
1: Everybody wants to be so underground. And I'm just here like you say, it's all music, man. They dance to it, they dance.

before, get yourself over to slipbackintime.com and see what we've got going on over there. 15th to the 22nd of May. It's going to be amazing, of course. You know the socials. Have a fantastic week. Much love. Speak to you soon.

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2024. Can't believe World of Waves is going to be 11 years old this April. Let's go.

Absolute classic business. It's Hot Hands.

It's the sound of Pierre's Fantasy Club. Got the bug. Tracks Records 1988.

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Hope you enjoyed the show. It's been Worldway 415. You know where to get hold of me, slipmat.net, you know the socials. Have a fantastic week, much love, and I'll speak to you soon.

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It is only our knowledge and wisdom that separates us. 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

And we've even got some SL2 for you. Exclusive to the Hardcore 2007 album on Ministry. It is Make a Move.

0: I'm bigger than both and rubber and top and other words sucker there is no other. 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
1: Where were you when the DJ rocked Johannesburg?
0: I was here, listening to Four Aces Radio.

Yeah, this one. SJ3. Afterlife. May have heard on previous shows from the Nosa Gang. 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

0: This one, Flow Down, Welcome to London. That man again, Cove JT on a remix.
1: Welcome to London, yeah.
0: Seriously, this guy's doing some just bits.
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swiftly dropping into this one. Kobe JT, this one crazy love. Brand new business on the Nosa show. Keep it locked in, 8 till 10 business tonight, man.

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1: Yeah, heavyweight business, this one. Going at fork and knife. Remember, check out the guest mix that he dropped on the Nosa show not long

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I'm going to get into your shout outs real, real soon. Forget everyone who's loving the vibes tonight, man. This one's definitely got to go from the top, though, right? I reckon it has still. Yeah, we're having it with this one again, you know.

0: 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Reload this one for me. I'm not having a bar of that. Go. Get, get.
1: Once again, this one sound of CB, track and Todd, Underworld.